0: Lots of promises made this morning. Another one makes another promise. I'm not gonna mess around with you. You can rest assured. A song there by He Who Came Onto the Scene gave us a big hit. Nomvula Nati. Andilali Ngawe. Shade, somebody already broke my heart. So please don't do that too. All right? As she please, man, and goes down on her knees and says, please, please, please don't do that. I've gone through that before. Never should I go through that again. 19 past midnight. Yeah, we've gone through days where we start the day together. And today's no exception. We continue doing that. It is a pleasure to also do it together. Nicer when we start the day side by side. This day that happens to be the 8th of May, 2026. I'm Vincent Maseko. Pleasure to have you around. I see a couple of good friends of the show getting in touch already. Let me know that they are within, so to say. We appreciate. We'll acknowledge that a little later in the show. For now, though, let's test your music knowledge like we always do at this time of the morning. An R&B singer from the US, she is. Not only a singer she is, but also a pastor's wife. Now, this pastor was also a basketball player at some stage. This lady of song moved from R&B to gospel music in 2008 when she released her gospel debut album. She collaborated with Pure Bryson on a song featured in a film, an animated film. And she also covered songs by the likes of The Main Ingredients, songs by the likes of the SOS Band, and a couple of other musicians, Teddy Pendergrass and others. Who am I talking about here? What's her name? She has an album called Reaching Back where she does all those cover versions. Don't Google that now, all right? Let's play it fair, shall we? Okay. 076-260-2815 on WhatsApp. Keep them coming.
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2: As the world turns from day to day, as we live, we have to make decisions. And when we make those decisions, things don't always turn out the way we'd like them to, or the way we want them to. No matter what we feel or what seems real, things change. We don't have a crystal ball to look into, to know what our future is gonna be or what it's gonna be. You meet someone, you care for that someone, and you love that one. We made plans, and we planned for so many things.

Life has always been that way. So you must understand how I feel when I say that we had our run, good times, sad times, the fun times, the bad times. We should always remember that we started as friends, and there's no reason why we shouldn't end as friends. So whatever.

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It was time that first brought us together, and it's time that we separate and leave each other. No matter what you might think, parting is always sweet sorrow. But whatever we have,

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But there's something that we did that I'll always be thankful for. Together we created a very, very special life. And that's why I'm saying to you that whatever

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As long as we live life to its fullest. Because it doesn't really matter now who's right.

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0: Sipokazi came onto the scene with quite a big, big bang. Gave us Amacala, or at least a song called that. And Ndiyabulela, this time around, it's all about Thanksgiving. Those who made it possible for her to be where she is today. Yeah, we should go back and say thank you, thank you, thank you to those who paved the way for us, just like Sipokazi does. Neo, Mad, and Barry White with Whatever You Had. What's the name of the song again? Or keep it a reverse. Whatever we had. That's the title of the song. The right title of the song. Jeff Nung loves that song. Thanks, Jazzy Jeff. Getting in touch from Fenters Dot this morning. And well, Beyonce and her sister Solange Knowles had therapy to bring them closer. And it was kind of taboo at that time, apparently, for especially black families to do that. People were saying, you're going to make children crazy, Tina. Yeah, their mother. Well, the mother recalled how her kids, she was with husband, with ex-husband Matthew Knowles, started drifting apart when Beyonce was 11, already a little superstar, because she found her younger sister irritating. So she decided to intervene by taking them to therapy. Why did she do that, actually?
1: I got so scared because they were like super close. Then all of a sudden, Solange was going, taking Beyonce's stuff, and Beyonce was kind of being a little mean to her, and I had never seen it before. It scared me to death because I was like, I want them to be close, and I want them to respect and love each other.
0: Okay, all right. Yeah, she wanted them to be close and love each other, so they had to go to therapy at that young age, 11 years or so, huh? Yeah, because apparently Beyonce found her younger sister to be irritating. And it's like they were drifting apart. Jeez, man. Ihashe Limhlophe in the news.

he won a Lifetime Achievement Award the other day, and now he has set his sights on recording a documentary. Rebeki Ngcobo, the Maskandi star, is preparing to document the story of his legacy, wants people to know the true Ihashi, the man who really wants others to succeed in life. He's going to tell a story from his own point of view. It's nicer when you do that, he says. 40 years in the industry and still going strong. Hey, all the best to him. Now, talking about musicians, what's the name of this R&B and soul singer from the U.S. who, by the way, happens to be a wife of a pastor? Also, this pastor was a basketball player at some stage. This lady teamed up with Pierce Brosnan in a song from an animated film, the song that has "World" in the title. She tells, she also collaborated with a couple of other musicians, and James J.D. Taylor, among others. And she covered songs by Teddy Pendergrass, The Stylistics, and many other musicians in her album, Reaching Back. What's her name? 076-260-2815 on WhatsApp.

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And that is, a man can hurt just as hard and deep as you can.

0: Oh man, some good old soul music, as soulful as ever. Bloodstone, Go On and Cry. A bit of advice there from good old mommy, who said, hey, don't bottle it up, man. Get it off your chest now, all right? You'll feel much better. Men do cry too, don't forget that. Advice that she got, he got from the mother. When he was heartbroken, he was dealt a blow by somebody he thought he loved, and somebody he thought loved him, and only to discover, no ways, eh? Yeah, well, it's the way of the world, as they say. 11 before 1 it is. Coming up next, I'll be giving you the answer to my question. A question about this well-known R&B and soul singer from the US. So, let's see if you got it right. That coming up next on UFM.
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0: Okie doke, let's see now here what's going on here. R&B singer from the US, not only a singer but also a pastor's wife. The pastor was at some stage a basketball player. She moved from R&B to gospel music in 2008 when she released her gospel debut album. Collaborated with Pio Bryson on a song from an animated film. The song that has World in the title, covered songs by The Main Ingredient, Teddy Pendergrass, The Stylistics, among others. What's Her Name? Regina Bell it is. Cesar Gele Bam has that to say. Thanks a lot, Cesar Gele. She got it right. Who else? Rodney in Rustenburg also gave me the right answer. And they are the only two people who got it right. Geez, quite a difficult one. Just when I thought it was easy peasy. No, it wasn't. Obviously, and the songs I'm talking about here are this song she recorded with Pio Bryson.
4: A whole new world, a new fantastic point of view.
0: Yeah, that's the one. A whole new world unfolding before our very eyes. And a song that she recorded, also covered by TP. Among others, and those were from the Reaching Back album of 1996. Regina Bell.

0: It's called Right Here. And thanks for being right here this morning. You, FM, in tune with you. 89.8 to 103.9 FM in the Northwest Province, Tshwane Pitori. You catch us on 103.9. It also serves Midrand, Centurion, and some northern parts of Johannesburg. Channel 842, DSTV Orobuke. Is where you can also check us out, ufm.co.za. Listen live on our website and catch us even in those far-flung areas of the world. We are all over the show, so to say. SWV there, Human Nature Sample, right here. And there was also before that Jill Scott. Talk about how she's loved, eh? Yeah, he loves me from my hair follicles to my toenails. It means he loves me everybody. Yes, some would say. Ray J, One Wish, getting us into the middle hour of the show this Friday morning. The second hour of the show that starts your day the right way. Tando Milwa, thanks for being with us this morning. Tando says, happy birthday to my sis, Kuni Sihole, in Pretoria. Enjoy your day, sis. Love you. With lots of love from Tando Milwa to you, Kuni Sihole. We also say happy birthday. Who else is here this morning? Itumele Mutobi is in Budibe, 93.5 FM. I'm in tune with you. Thanks a lot, Itumeleng. Moses Mutsepe in Pretoria. Garankuwa, to be exact, 103.9 FM. Thanks a lot there, Moses. Moss Mutsepe. Warabilo Ahagadi, live from Rusty, like he always says. And we appreciate. Rusty is going to be 18 degrees today, Warabil. Yeah, not bad, eh? Not as bad as it was yesterday. 17 degrees Mahikeng, 16 in Klerksdorp, 15 degrees in Potch, 20 degrees in Bretts, 19 the maximum for Lichtenburg, 16 a high for Taung, Freiburg 16 degrees, also 16 in Strasrenneke, Zerast Mzira, 21 degrees. You lucky people, you. 18 in Volmaranstad, 18 in Ventersdorp. Pretoria, 70 degrees, the maximum. 16 in Joburg and 15 in Vereeniging. The maximum temperatures we expect this 8th day of May 2026. Talk about expecting some strange news stories on the way.
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0: The hits that start your day the right way are right here, nowhere else. You, FM, in tune with you on a Friday morning. Afro Traction, Fly Away. And just before that, All For One, who came onto the scene in 94, gave us a big hit called I Swear. This time around, I Can Love You Like That. Still on the love tip. 20 past one, the middle hour or the second hour of the show that starts your day the right way. Vincent is my name. Here till 3. Ke ura se taro tsa mino monate mo gaetso. Tsa sikila la botlhano. Friday, re simola gone fa. E seng gope. Ke dumela thetso ya gago. 0762602815 is the WhatsApp line where you can get in touch and have your say this Friday. A Southwest Airlines flight from Oakland, California to San Diego was delayed for more than an hour due to the presence of an unusual passenger, a robot. Can you believe it? Yeah, well, I see that L.A. Ben Abraham of Elite Event Robotics confirmed that he and the 4-foot-tall, 70-pound robot named Bebop boarded the plane at Oakland, San Francisco, on Thursday to fly to San Diego. Now, Southwest Airlines spokesperson Lane Linshoff confirmed that this man had purchased a ticket for the robot Bebop, but the initial delay was caused by the robot's presence in an aisle seat being a violation of the airline's policy for large carry-on items. So that flight was delayed for an hour.
1: Bebop's lithium battery exceeded the maximum allowable size, so it was confiscated. The team at Elite Event Robotics is now working to get the battery back before their next trip.
2: So will Bebop be joining you on another flight then in the future?
0: Okay. Yeah, hey, that's that, Ben. Yeah, so they had to wait for an hour because the lithium battery was just heavy. Yeah, the robot's lithium battery. So they say, yeah, so that's why the flight was delayed. Yeah, well, we've spoken in the past about how flights were delayed for some reason or the other. Now, this one, the very first time we hear that a robot was on board and the flight had to be delayed because of that. One of those strange stories from around the world that we take a look at on the show. Another still coming up on the show this morning. And you are at the right place at the right time. The show where we start your day on a good footing. Good morning.

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0: All the hits that ensure that your day starts beautifully are right here. UFM, In Tune With You. A song by Musa, Difumele, and just before that, Backstreet Boys, I'll Never Break Your Heart. In front of that, one from the Heart, Mind and Soul album, Aldebarge, there, in collaboration with Babyface, Where Is My Love? Plenty more still on the way. You've just arrived. You are at the right place at the right time. Faith Evans, a song that was enjoyed by Ruth Munaisa. Love Don't Live Here Anymore. Great stuff, man. Plenty more still on the way, like I said. You couldn't have been at a better place. Starting the day the right way, Friday the 8th of May, 2026. A World Red Cross Day. That's what the day is. World Red Cross Day today, as declared by the United Nations, the 8th of May. Well, the date is the birth anniversary of somebody today. Who could it be? Huh? Yeah, can you guess? I'm not Harry Dunant. Yeah, it is. Who was born on this day, the 8th of May, in Switzerland. And of course, he was the founder of International Committee of the Red Cross and the recipient of the first Nobel Peace Prize in 1901. So that's how the day came to be. World Red Cross Day, also known as Red Crescent Day. Yeah, what is it about? Details coming up a little later in the show. Stick around with us, UFM, on a Friday morning.
1: You know what time it is? I go by name of Fifi Cooper. I'm a talker's one and only hashtag boss lady. You are listening to UFM In Tune With You. Abash, abash, abash.

It's called I Believe. They who gave us songs like All My Life. Tell Me If You Still Care. What was the song again? And a couple of others as well. KC and JoJo, I Believe. And just before that, one by Lionel Richie, You Are. 8-2 it is. Good morning, you are with you, FM, on a Friday morning. Robedi o khoya o renya bobedi mogaitso wa mogaitso ha ile re kona ntso tsena o mo thulaganyo ya rona e simona letsatsi la rona monnate re le mogo fitla o renya boraro. Nobel Prize winning physicist has warned that humanity has only 35 years left. What? Yeah, that's what he says. This person is a leading Nobel Prize winning scientist, has raised concerns over the accelerating risks posed by nuclear weapons and artificial intelligence, suggesting humanity has only 35 years left. David Gross is his name, 85 years old, shares the 2004 Nobel honor in physics with Frank Wolchek and Hugh David Pulitzer. Yeah, well, he has also been awarded the

0: $3 million, a breakthrough prize in fundamental physics. He was asked whether a unified theory of physics might be achieved within 50 years. And his response focused instead on the likelihood humanity itself may not endure that long, citing nuclear proliferation, geopolitical instability, and rapid advances in AI. Yeah, that's, he says those are the reasons why humanity has only 35 years left or so. Jeez, one of those. Yeah, I don't know what you think about this, but yeah, he's talking about stuff like nuclear weapons and stuff like that. He described the estimate as crude, but suggested the probability of catastrophic conflict has worsened significantly since the end of the Cold War. So yeah, well, he bases his argument on that. AI, yeah, talking about the rapid advances in AI, geopolitical instability, nuclear proliferation, and so on and so forth. Well, this physicist says, he warns, actually, that humanity has only 35 years left. Well, some of those strange ones that we take a look at on the show include this one.
1: Hey, what's up, everyone? This is Dr. Duda from Mikasa. I just want to say a little something. If you are the brother who takes advantage or abuse women, please do not call me your brother.
2: Don't call me brother. It's a UFM initiative against GBV and child abuse.
3: You know, baby, I've been looking for somebody.